of chance, the iron idol and fortunes were doing right. The kings and queens just kept coming around. I call a fool and bet him half my blood did work on certain guy who kept his race and laid it money bet. He raised me, I raised him, the blind luck, I got a sickness when I finally called me and didn't raise the bet. I said, ace is full, how about you? Said, okay, in a minute, okay. But